The Honorable Miss Rollo's Reel, Drunken Friday, and Kilo House, performed by the Curious Bards on their 2023 Harmonia Mundi recording, Indiscretion. Harmonia is a production of WFIU and part of the educational mission of Indiana University. 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Additional resources come from the William and Gail Cook Music Library at the Indiana University Jacobs School of Music. We welcome your thoughts about any part of this program or about early music in general.

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1: Sunday Baroque is funded thanks to the Friends of Sunday Baroque, whose generous contributors include the Schilling Family Foundation, Incorporated. French Baroque musician Jean-Philippe Rameau composed lots of little character pieces. The titles of these two translate to The Tender Complaints and The Bird's Recall. Michel Grisard arranged both of them for solo guitar, and his student, the award-winning French guitar virtuoso Raphaël Feuillatre, plays them.

0: The King's Noise played The Happy Meeting, Hollis Berry, Tickle My Toe, The Queen's Delight, and Half Hannikin, anonymous 17th century ballads and dances. Sunday Baroque is produced at WSHU in Fairfield, Connecticut, and funded by the Richard P. Garmany Fund at Hartford Foundation for Public Giving, providing support to institutions that are committed to enriching lives in Connecticut, including the Hartford Symphony Orchestra and Connecticut Forest and Parks Association. Our production team is Julie Ferdino, Jennifer Basher, Sabrina Garone, Ann Lopez, and Lexi Perinol. I'm Suzanne Vona, and this is Sunday Baroque.
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1: This piece of music celebrates a girl named Dolly. 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

If you've ever had a full circle moment, you know how surreal that can be. After I graduated college, I got to work with a radio host that I grew up listening to. It was pretty incredible. Maybe you're a teacher in the same school that you attended, or you live in the house you grew up in. Coming up, we'll hear about the

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1: 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Well, they played together for 40 years and gave a concert that included the Lark Quartet by Haydn.